so. And then you shadow. Media. Or how be a down Sibia. Yes, shadow that day. And then you have a fruso. Obey you a man, you know. But you have fruso. And then you. And then you. One of this is a war. One of this is a war. Manica.

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Oh, so, Ability.

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1: 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My opinion, so, you're the four. Oh, so, tier ability, there be a person.

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Diseases will burn. Everything will burn. Take away every spirit that is not of you. Father, I don't need it. Oh God. Take away every character that is not of you.

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0: that, would you want to hear?
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0: anyone,

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Oh, so tier ability, Debbie. Cause you never

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Take away every spirit that is not of you. Father, I don't need it. Oh God. Take away every character that is not of you.

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0: 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And all the time. All right.
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Oh God. 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

0: truthfulness will ban. 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
0: Take away every character that is not of you.

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says the Bible says we are still according to the Bible. 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

me. 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We need to be here.

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Another four. Episode 2, Ability.

watchfulness will ban. 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Take away every spirit that is not of you. Father, I don't need it. Oh God. Take away every character that is not of you.

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Oh God. 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

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Oh, hallelujah. Maswanda rababaswa.

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We are my dad, I am a pop, and I'm in serious. I am a back. Shut him, go on him, what day? But when you do, it's not some food to go. 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I'll be able to be a la. Shut, we'll tell you, we'll do some pop, minimum, minimum, never.

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Take away every spirit that is not of you. Father, I don't need it, oh God. 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

sentient, you are here what David in no brem. 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Ah, that's so you are a bravo when a day. 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
1: 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Nyadofo, what about so tier ability? Debia, personal visit, I had W.

0: We need to reign. 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

0: Abia, Ariadi, the Pedimo. 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
1: Wode ya tojo mono, tojo mono.
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0: very clear Messiah. 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Oh, what would you do, Sarah? What would you do, Sarah? And you do,
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Ah, Mama, my bro, stand there, broke my.

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Oh, so tier ability, Debbie. Yeah.

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Father, I don't need it. Oh God. 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
1: want to be close to him, and there he opens their mind to see revelational mysteries of him. So it says, be gone unbelief, be gone everything that seems to bring me down. And so we're about to say be gone, and you see in Ga again we say something like yeah. 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And so today we came to say be gone unbelief. Yeah, somebody say be gone. Ah, come on, somebody say be gone. Are you ready? Now, this is the drum beat of every unbelief being casting out. 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

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You know what? 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

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Nyadofo, Opa so tie ability.

0: fruitfulness will burn. 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
1: If there was any king who had problems more than any king, it was King David. But David was also the most successful king Israel had. Sometimes you

0: adie no the thing. And I'm here to announce to you, everybody has a thing. Going into ministry, don't be thinking about others. Think about your thing. Because everybody has a thing. My thing may not be your thing, but you have a thing. The thing David did, for some people, is anger. When you are angry, you feel like breaking the house. And you can't be a pastor who is perpetually angry. You are turbulent. The thing, for some people, is greed. And for you sitting here, look at someone and ask, what is your thing? David killed a giant, but another giant killed him. And it is the thing. After this program, declare a fast. God, the thing Bishop James said, I'm not sleeping. What is my thing? What is my thing? Show me my thing. Show me. And God will show you. Or you can sit here looking fine. Everybody is sitting on a ticking time bomb. You have your thing and you must work on it. It can be one thing that can do you damage. But God will help you. Listen, we all have our vulnerabilities. That's why don't be in a hurry judging anybody. Oh, no. Don't go there. Mind your own business. Everybody has his challenges. Your own may be early, some may be late, but we all have your challenges. David had his thing. Take care of your own.
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Diseases will bear. 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Take away every spirit that is not of you. 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

0: 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Holy Ghost, manifest yourself in here.
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2: One of the most difficult things to do is find yourself in a storm. And while in that storm, it seems like everyone who you thought you could count on has walked away. 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

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And maybe Nayas to reach a mo. And if I for me, a noble body channel. 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I and I yesu tini nisa Odi kawone nichira wansa Seni amuji

any friend for me, no be bad in channel. 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Ha! Sania, Mujidi, and Siano, Mujidi, and Yamunqua, and Yasa, and Yasa, Mamu. Messia Juan, or Huna, dear Amnumuha. Hey, I'm here to support.

I am sentient and company. Hey, sentient, you are here with David in Numu Bremu. You are here with John and Numu Bremu. Ah, that's why you are here with Abraham. Message on sentient and a day. 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

Oya Sanchani Yankopone. Hey, Sanchani, you are here with David in Numbrem. You are here John and Numbremuno. Ah, that's why you are bravo when a day. 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Ah, Mama, bro, stand there, broke.

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1: and unto your friend onwanwa and sentry ni onwanwa juma o ye wo ye nanano brasu no rado da so ye hey bro standard, bro come here mama, standard come here mama.

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Sahana trust them that said, and maybe now yes to reach a more. And if I for me, no be by the channel, I would see myself with your mobile David Diba. 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What did this have meant to me? I away. 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

I am sentient and copone. Hey, sentient, you are here, what David in Numum Bremu. You are here, what John and Numum Bremu. Ah, that's so you are a bravo when a day. 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

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Father, I don't need it. Oh God. 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

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It's gonna burn everything. 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Unfruitfulness will burn. Diseases will burn. Everything will burn. Take away every spirit that is not of you. Father, I don't need it, oh God. Take away every character that is not of you.

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Oh God. 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
1: And if you're feeling in free, when you found what you need, you can see Jesus Christ. 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

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Everything will bend. Take away every spirit that is not of you. Father, I don't need it. Oh God. Take away every character that is not of you.

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1: Oh, Erade. 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